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And now, more music than ever. KKAL-FM San Luis Obispo, Paso Robles, is The Crush 92.5. The perfect blend.

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We care about what you care about. Life on the Central Coast and great music. Really great music. This is the Crush 92.5, the perfect blend.

0: It's Suzanne here at the Crush 92.5. And I know FOMO is super real. And the best way to avoid that is to join us in the fun. We are at the California Mid-State Fair today, and you can be too. Grab some tickets, and we'll see you in Mission Square at the Crush Cabana, presented by Alma Waterways. You can't miss us. And we are so lucky to be hanging out with Allie and her crew at the 15 Degrees C Wine Bar at the fair. Froze all day, wine, beer, the best food, plus when we're done broadcasting, there's free live music on the Mission Square stage. Are you in?
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Some will die in hot pursuit while sifting through my ashes. Some will fall in love with life and drink it from a fountain that is pouring like an avalanche coming down the mountain.

Fresh 92.5. How are you? I'm Becky. Well, we all have different needs when it comes to taking care of ourselves, and not everyone needs a bubble bath to feel their best. Some people prefer to avoid game night, right? Now, unfortunately, if your self-care rituals don't fit the mold of what outsiders view as acceptable, they can be deemed rude, even though that's far from true. So these behaviors right here are often mistaken as